Dankeschön. Thank you so much. It's a pleasure to be here. Our name again is Babel Blues, and the next song is called Ilamata, and it's a song about diversity and tolerance, about that we don't care if we have different backgrounds, if we have a different language, if we have a different religion, if we don't have a religion, we don't care. As long as we are all human beings, maybe the best thing to do is just to give each other love and respect. For humanity, we need to say these things.

Congratulations. 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Thank you so much. We've been told that this is an amazing, amazing festival. And we see it.

0: We didn't know that you had that much sun in Germany. Every time we came, it was rainy. And now, surprise, great sun. That's amazing. Ladies and gentlemen, we will need you to participate. Yes. And there is a simple code that when we say wahwa, you say wahye, and we will show you. Yalla, guys. Wahwa.
1: Wahye.
0: Wahwa. Wahwa.
1: Wahye.
0: Last one. Wahwa.
1: Wahye.
0: Yes, you have it. But be careful, because sometimes you will not be waiting for it, and it will come back. And first, keep going. And let me introduce you our family, Bubble Blues. Ladies and gentlemen, we have on the flute, on percussion, and a beautiful voice, the amazing Khuya

Ladies and gentlemen, on drums, the machine. We call him Mr. Groove from Casablanca. And he sings beautifully. Make some noise.

ladies and gentlemen. On a gimbri, flute, percussions, composition, even writing some sentences in Darija. He's a crazy guy, social media. He's crazy. A very hard-working person. I want you to make the biggest noise for the one and only, for...

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I'm getting everything I used to pray for. Yeah, I know. Oh, yeah, I know. I'm so blessed and grateful. Yeah, I know. Oh, yeah, I know. I'm getting

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Just like moons and like suns, with the certainty of tides, just like hopes, a springing heart.

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I rise, bringing the gift that my ancestors gave. I am the hope and the dream of the slave. So I rise, I rise.

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Willing and swelling, I bear in the top. Leaving behind nights of terror and fear into a daybreak that's miraculously clear.

Jerry Allen remains a hero to many musicians and composers, and especially to women that are making their way through the trenches. I believe it's her authenticity as an artist and as a human being that makes her so inspiring to others. And of course, her incredible piano playing, compositional skills, and overall concept. I know much more about her music and legacy now after her passing. And I think it's a strange phenomenon when we study people's work even more after they're gone. And I'd like to encourage people to acknowledge mastery while artists are with us. And that might actually contribute even more to their own personal legacy and to the legacy of the music. Jerry is a treasure trove of musical wealth that will give us substance and knowledge and wisdom for many, many years to come.

The measure of success is longevity. So being able to stay in the game, so to speak, you know, to stay on your path as a musician, with all of the ups and downs that come with it, mostly ups, but, you know, the corners and unexpected kinds of things that happen in anyone's career.

Seeing these women, for me, created an opportunity for me to see myself in that place.